0: Jim Rome Takes on Sports.
1: 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Because you're not playing me.
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2: Good morning, I'm Matt Barber with your ABC 12 News headlines. Continuing coverage on a fiery plane crash in northern Michigan. A pilot is in stable condition at a nearby hospital after ejecting from the F-16 fighter jet before it crashed in Grand Traverse County. The plane from the Texas Air National Guard was on a training mission. It was participating in training exercises at a National Guard base in Alpena. It crashed Thursday afternoon in rural Blair Township outside Traverse City. All other aircrafts in Michigan for the training have been grounded, and an evacuation order for those living nearby has now been lifted. That investigation continues. Gas prices are near the $5 mark at stations across the state. Many stations are reporting $4.99 a gallon this morning. AAA says Michigan drivers are now paying an average of $4.99 per gallon this morning. That is up another 14 cents from yesterday and $1.68 more than this time last year. In Michigan, the highest averages are found in Bay County at $4.98. That's tied for the second highest prices in the state. I'm Matt Barber, ABC 12 News on CK105.5.
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1: I don't know if you've heard Carrie Underwood's new Sunday Night Football theme song, and I will say, after all these years, this one may be my favorite. I'll explain it and I'll share it in just a minute. But first, well, Florida-Georgia Line wasn't joking. Now, the band broke up in 2022, and the last, I don't know, a couple of months, they've sort of been teasing. They've been seen hanging out together, going on family vacations together. The band just revealed they'll be at Stagecoach next year and afterwards go on a full reunion tour.
2: Okay.
1: It's going to be called Anything Goes Again, the Festival Tour. So, wow. I don't know what fixed it, but that's great.
2: Yeah, I mean, maybe time, you know, they probably
0: the cost of diesel.
2: Yeah, that part. That part.
0: I can't, Kate fell in this truck.
2: I got an F-350, man.
0: Yeah. $8. That's expensive.
1: Yeah. I don't know if you heard, Carrie Underwood has a new Sunday Night Football theme song. She does it every single year.
2: Every year it's on Spotify and Apple Music.
0: So is it every week or every year she does a new one?
2: So every year she makes a new one, but she has a different version for every week for the matchup of that week. Dude, and it gets...
0: Oh, so she just says the football team names
2: basically,
0: in them, or does she like call out the cities and stuff too?
1: She says their name and like we'll say something about them, like, you know, like whatever, if it's
0: Jalen,
1: like a rivalry.
0: Hurts and a Philly cheesesteak. It's the Eagles on Sunday night.
2: Exactly, right? Exactly, dude. And she makes bank off of it, man.
1: It's wild. I will say this direction she's going in, because before it used to be kind of straight country, then it became like country pop song version. This is leaning down.

0: En garde!
1: U.S. Olympians do it, and so does your college-bound neighbor Jane. 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
2: Yeah, and you know?
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2: Good morning, I'm Matt Barber with your ABC 12 News headlines. Continuing coverage on a fiery plane crash in northern Michigan. A pilot is in stable condition at a nearby hospital after ejecting from the F-16 fighter jet before it crashed in Grand Traverse County. The plane from the Texas Air National Guard was on a training mission. It was participating in training exercises at a National Guard base in Alpena. It crashed Thursday afternoon in rural Blair Township outside Traverse City. All other aircrafts in Michigan for the training have been grounded, and an evacuation order for those living nearby has now been lifted. That investigation continues. Gas prices are near the $5 mark at stations across the state. Many stations are reporting $4.99 a gallon this morning. AAA says Michigan drivers are now paying an average of $4.89 per gallon this morning. That is up another 14 cents from yesterday and $1.68 more than this time last year. In Mid-Michigan, the highest averages are found in Bay County at $4.98. That's tied for the second highest prices in the state. I'm Matt Barber, ABC 12 News on CK105.5.
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0: KCK 105.5. It's the Retro Lunch. So Johnny Depp apparently has been working on a sculpture, and it will be unveiled next week at an art fair in Istanbul. It's about 6.5 feet tall. It's half human, half rabbit. It's called the Bunny Man. So yeah, he I think he's always sort of been that creative type, but he's going to be doing some sculpting work. And by the way, he also has an exhibition called A Bunch of Stuff. I love that. But that one's in Shanghai. You got to go even farther to see that one. All right. The Retro Lunch continues next. Backstreet Boys and Neo on the way.
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0: Shout out to Ryan and Burton, keeping it right here. It's Dallas Jade on CK 105.5. And what's going on, Ryan?
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